0: Party por Panorama, la más conectada. 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
1: 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And I've always felt, you know, I wouldn't say use the word discover, but if I've been introduced to someone I think has got some great vocal quality, I would like to try and bring this person to you. And this person tonight is a girl that last week was busking on the streets of Glasgow, a young Scottish girl called Amy Bell. Please welcome her to the stage. And this is a song you know, and I want to hear some vocal backup for it. Amy, come on, darling. This is a big night for her. Make her feel at home. Come on. You all right, Amy?
2: Good, thanks.
1: You're feeling looking good, darling. Don't worry about the football team. 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Okay, here's this one.